If you ask a stupid question, then you get a stupid answer. And if you ask if I'm okay, I'm unhappy ever after.

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I'm not worried.

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1: 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I thought I would leave you a wee message, because I know you're busy. I've just listened to your album. It's brilliant. But thought it was a wee bit sad and it's got me grating. Listen, just a wee suggestion, son. But I think you need one of these songs that kicks you right.
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4: 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Life is a roll of dice. And I keep hitting that seven. Como dice mi abuela, hay un tiempo para todo. Y ahora es el tiempo, es el dueño de este momento.